see you later, alligator. What a great way to come into a 2 hours of rock legend with Barry G. That's me, obviously. And if you can remember that, you were at the start of the rock and roll. And it went through decades. And if I play it now, even the kids still say, well, I must admit, it was bloody good music you had, didn't you? And they were right. And I'm sure there's a few, there's some young people listening to the show, and there's nothing wrong with that. You're welcome to listen to some great music over the years. Age doesn't mean a damn thing. It's called rock and roll. And that was Bill Haley, one of the originals that actually got it going, actually, with the song Rock Around the Clock. And it came from a movie, actually, called Blackboard Jungle with Glenn Ford. And it came out at the start of the movie. And I remember my father wouldn't let me go to the 8 o'clock because I was too young, much too young, 8 o'clock at night. And I was only 12 or 11 somehow. But I love this music called rock and roll. So she let me go to the 4 o'clock show. And I couldn't believe it. All the older kids, you know, the 16, 15, 14, they were a lot older to me in those days. On came Rock Around the Clock, but at the very start of the movie is Rock Around the Clock with Bill Haley. And all of a sudden, believe it or not, the ushers couldn't believe it. All the teenagers of those days got up in the aisles of the movie, picture show, and danced. Well, they ran out of batteries with the torches because they all nuttled everything down in those days. But it was wonderful, just wonderful. And it was all just great music that a whole generation had their own.

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1: No more callers, please, for the competition. We have a winner. Stand by for the announcement of the winner and the answer.
0: Well done, Annette from Bowen. The Mockies, the Mock Turtles, still going strong. Manchester band, Baggy Trousers. I don't know how many times they played that song, but as mentioned, pretty cool song, Can You Dig It? From an album called Two Sides, which was a former Two Bob Album of the Week, October 1991. Should be able to slip in a couple of more. I know you really want to be the winner of the VIP pass to Two Bob's birthday bash at Flow Bar in a couple of weeks' time. So far we've got 10 people in the running for the VIP pass.
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0: Well, as mentioned, Uncle Bob's pick of the week was Queenie's new album, Pleasance. It just so happens that my cousin, Cosmic Cowboy Bob, has got a pick of the week too tomorrow. We're going to play a few tracks right now, courtesy of Cosmic. He's loaned me the album. The new album.

0: Kia ora whānau, this is Ray Jump 45.
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0: Skin for 1200 Degrees, episode 281. As heard across the nation, with thanks to the Community Radio Network. This is yours truly, DJ D, back at it once again and in the mix on the All Vinyl Tip. That's right, on these episodes, it is nothing but 7-inch and 12-inch vinyl. On some other episodes, we do hit vinyl DVS, but in this case, on this one, on episode 281, it's nothing but 7s and 1 12-inch either side of this mix that is about to hit your ears. Now, this mix was created especially for the Low End Theory, and what an absolute pleasure it is to stumble across this one in the archives once again. And I thought, you know what? I don't think we've ever played this on the CRN, so I'm about to throw it down from memory, I believe, for the first time, going nationwide for this one on these networks. So I hope you enjoy this one. You're about to hear a little bit of Sound Unlimited Posse up first, with many thanks to Rosano for sending through this drop, this vocal drop. And it's been such an absolute pleasure to reconnect with Rosano and, of course, all of the legends that are now Australian music legends and part of our circles, coming up back in the day where we used to share gigs together, and such wonderful memories with you all. I'm so glad that we got to relive a lot of those memories recently at various locations, and I'm sure there'll be more to come. So for now, though, get ready to turn those radios all the way up, as for this hour, we will be hitting a mix of nothing but 7-inch vinyl, created for the Low End Theory, and now for the first time ever going nationwide via the CRN. With many thanks, of course, to my family back at Radio 2IDJ. Okay, let's go. It is time. Turn those radios all the way up for episode 281 of 1200 Degrees. Let's go.
1: Hey, what's going on, everybody? This is Neo, and you are in the mix with DJ D, the best female turntablist repping the mix bosses. Live and direct, y'all know what it is.
2: Baby!

0: Rosano, known as the assassin for a reason. I bring salvation through symbolic death, the rebirth of the real deal. Be what you feel, say what you like, because we're coming from the inside out. And back into the system we bring it. If you can dig it, then we can swing it. Each day is new, so let's me and you just make it through and through. And if you're down and out,
1: Al Green's in the house to make a difference. Put a smile on your face, don't need a reference. Attitude problems, or just get rid of it. Ahead is the solution, so be aware of it. Stare at it hard and long.

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You give me fever, you give me fever, you give me fever, give me fever, give me fever.

Peaking at number 24 on the Australian singles chart this week on the 15th of August 1983. That's In Excess and Black and White. It was the final single from their third studio album, Shabu Shabu, and the track highlighted the transition of In Excess towards a polished riff white. It was the final single from their third studio album, Shabu Shabu, and the track highlighted the transition of In Excess towards a